did you ever realize that your mistake had a price? Oh, you threw it all away, 'cause you're the devil in disguise. Now would you ever realize

radio. On the ground to see your sad and teary eyes. You look away from me and I see there's something you're trying to hide, and I reach

Drink some margaritas by swinging blue lights. Listen to the mariachi play at midnight. Are you with me? Are you with me?

0: When you're missing home, only know you love her when you let her go. And you let her go.
1: 100,5, das ist Radio. Genau meine Musik.